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Outgang of Rock and Roll, Red Hot Chili Peppers before that with Snow. Still to come, Ray on the way. Before that, though, on Cheshire Salt Radio, Monday morning's breakfast show, let's have a look at First Uppers. Lovely big club. Thank you so much for getting in touch. We start this morning with our early risers. They're Martin James at 20 past one. He sent community news as well. Mark Hewitt's had a lie-in this morning. It was actually 11 minutes past two that Mark got in touch. It's usually bang on midnight, so it's nice to see he's getting a bit more rest. Natalie Clark at 11 minutes past three. Darren Haywood at 4:28. Who else we got here? Sarah Louise Kasama got in touch. She said, morning, worked all weekend. Hope you had a great weekend. Enjoy your day. Yeah, I did. It was all right, actually. Thank you. Duncan Moore says, morning, Andy and all. Have a great week. Kev Kimpton said a little bit of community news. Sue Donahue sent some community news. Anita Talbot Whiston said, morning, Andy. Have a lovely day. You too, Anita. Baz Oldfield sent a bit of community news. And guess what? No nasty vacuuming today. He used a very stiff broom. It was very, very silent, though. It's like a just total change of attitude, isn't it? We like that, Baz. Keep it up. Susan Woodward said, morning, just sat up in bed opening my birthday cards. Happy birthday, Susan. I know you had a bit of what's it over the weekend as well. Carol Capra sent me a good morning gift. Morning, Carol. And Mick Greenall said, morning, Andy, and it's a wet one. It is, but it's going to get drier later, trust me. Finished cutting all the hedges at the weekend. Now it's more jobs today, but with plenty of music. And once again, the radio and the thumbs up emoji are back. And that is First Uppers for Monday. Lovely big club. Thanks so much for getting in touch. It is, of course, closed now because it's gone 6:30. It's back open again tomorrow morning, right about the same time.

0: it's Ray and Where Is My Husband? Salt Breakfast coming up this Monday morning. We're looking at a cloudy day with quite a bit of rain first thing, and then turning cloudy and brighter with sunshine from roughly about 9 o'clock right the way through the rest of the day. Not as warm as it has been over the last couple of days, but we'll bring you a full weather check before the latest news and sport at 7 o'clock this morning. Up next, we'll check the latest on the roads.
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3: Nothing really to report so far this morning on the motorways. The M656 and the 60 moving well. Major routes fairly quiet as you would expect. We do have reports of an eastbound road closure on the A537 Chelford Road for roadworks between Congleton Road at Monk's Heath Crossroads and Monk's Heath and Pepper Street in Hembury. Well, that's going to be fun, isn't it? It's going to be shut till about 2:30 today. We've also got a closure in Lyme. The A6144 Birchbrook Road is closed both ways again today between Springbank Gardens and Reddish Lane. Public transport's okay. Anything you spot, 01625 26 9000.
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0: Styles' American Girls. Just in a few weeks' time, in about a month's time, it's going to be Cheshire Show season. Yep, we are going to be at the Cheshire Show, at the Cheshire County Showground, just near Knutsford. We'll be there for both days in the Music Bowl, which is not far from the main event arena, just hosting and enjoying all the little ones singing from the local schools around the whole of the Cheshire area. So looking forward to that. Hopefully the weather is going to warm up and it's going to be just quite nice for the Cheshire Show. Have you got your tickets yet for the Cheshire Show for this year?
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0: Teddy Swims, Mr. Know-It-All. So if you've got little ones in your house in primary school, they're probably doing their SATs at the moment. Our Lacey's doing SATs at the moment. We're rising like a good'un. But we are heading into exam season. But apparently, students can improve their performance in exams by using the smell of rosemary, like the ancient Greeks did, apparently. And Shakespeare, say boffins. Yeah. A study showed that pupils working in a room smelling of the herbs oil achieved up to 7% better results in memory tests. Rosemary. There you go. That's what you need to get. Go and get some rosemary and then you'll excel. Right, let's do some Aswad and Paula Abdul plus Lady Gaga with the new song she's got from the Devil Wears Prada Part 2 film.
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0: That has got a definite 90s dance feel to it, don't you think? Runway from Lady Gaga from the film Devil Wears Prada. Right, here comes our movie challenge for this week, for the final time today. Clues start Wednesday.
1: What are you...

0: the same intro with Dracula. We've got Nathan Dorr and Ella Henderson on the way soon with 21 Reasons and a brilliant Motown tune covered in the 80s by Kim Wilde before 4 o'clock. Plus, on the way after 4, we'll launch our new Mystery Voice before the clues start on Wednesday. Can you get them? Our Mystery Voice is on the way after 4 o'clock. Plus, we've got an 80s rewind and we'll do the news and sport at 4.
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